need to calm my brain to have half the thoughts per hour. 50% of the neural fragments, and therefore twice the power. And one doubly meaningful story with half the words. You know, sometimes it snaps, it's too much, it's all treble. And if everything is significant, you're like, you miss the main thing.

Mysterious scribblings? A secret code? No. Poems, no less. Poems, everybody! The laddie reckons himself a poet. Money, get back. I'm all right, Jack. Keep your hands off my stack. New car, caviar, four-star daydream. Think I'll buy me a football team. Absolute rubbish, laddies. Get on with your work. Repeat after me. An acre is the...